0: It's Backstage Country. I'm Elena. Kane Brown is co-hosting this week. And Kane, we're talking about new music and this new era that you're in. Where are you at creatively right now when it comes to like an album process? Is that the goal, or is it just like, I would just want to put out music because people are consuming music differently right now?
1: Yeah, so we're working on our album. Cinnamon's be done. I just got to do some vocals. The songs are finished.
0: Oh, nice.
1: Yeah, it was so supposed to be done in June. It was supposed to come out this year, but it's not.
0: Okay, so we got a little bit to wait.
1: Yeah,
0: like maybe kick
1: early,
0: off the year
1: early
0: with
1: next
0: it.
1: Year. Yeah,
0: okay.
1: But we're going to release some songs in the meantime, probably three or four. But I'm not trying to do like a 30 to 40 song album like every artist is doing. It's just
0: good.
1: I don't know why we're doing that right now. I gotta say it. I don't know why. That's a thing. I get fans want new music, but there's still music on there that they're not hearing.
0: Yeah, exactly. So, I feel like a lot can get lost.
1: Yeah,
0: like,
1: and you can put like, I mean, what, that's three albums in one.
0: Mm-hmm.
1: So.
0: And if you have all the content, then why not spread it out? Then
1: yeah,
0: you've got it
1: all
0: taken.
1: That's what I'm saying. I could put out three albums in a year.
0: Yeah.
1: That'd be, but I don't know.
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1: It's Backstage Country. I'm Elena. Kane Brown is co-hosting with me this week, which means we get to talk about a lot of your music.
2: Mm-hmm.
1: And one that I've been dying to talk to you about has been climbing the charts like crazy, Woman. First of all, congratulations on the success of this song.
2: Thank you.
1: It is just on fire. But I read that you wrote this at a retreat out in Mount Juliet, which is where I live. So I was super excited. I was like, represent. But
2: nice.
1: Tell me about that day or night when this idea struck.
2: So we were probably on song 8 of the day.
1: Of the day?
2: Yeah.
1: You weren't burnt out?
2: Yeah, we were. Well, we were. So they were finishing a song that we were working on, and I was just like, I was out of it. So I went to warm up some food.
1: Yeah.
2: And as I'm standing at the microwave, I had the song idea in my head from like a month before. And I never wrote it down, and I hate when I do that because then I forget.
1: Biggest lie I ever tell myself is, oh, I'll remember.
2: Yeah,
1: I'll
2: never
1: write it down.
2: Yeah. Uh-huh. And so I'm sitting there thinking, I'm like, come on, think of something cool to write. And then it just hit me. And I'm like, it was just like, they're talking about girls, but I got a woman.
1: Yeah.
2: And so then I remember when I originally thought about that idea, I was just on my back porch, and my best friend David and my boy Kenny, they're like, we're trying to find something to do.
1: Mm.
2: They're like, let's go to Broadway. And I'm thinking, all y'all ever do when we go to Broadway is it's people come up to me, they want pictures, and then y'all try to take the people that come up to take pictures and say, let's hang out.
1: You're a wingman without even being a wingman. You're not even trying.
2: So I was like, that does not sound fun. And then I look through my glass, and my wife, she's wiping off the counter. And I'm like, what do I look like going out and hanging out with you guys while y'all just pick up these girls? And my girl's right here in the kitchen.
1: Yeah.
2: So we wrote it. It was a fast written song because I basically already had everything in my mind. And then they just helped me, you know, put everything together. And I don't know, that song hit me like one of the first songs from back in the day when I first started doing music. So I love this song. I love performing this song. Mm-hmm. This song has a special place in my heart.
1: Did you ever actually eat what you were warming up in the microwave?
2: I did.
1: You did?
2: Yeah,
1: okay, made it out. You didn't like get the idea and have to leave it.
2: No.
1: Oh, but what a beautiful sight. So many of my biggest moments do happen in front of the microwave, so I can very much appreciate this.
2: Yeah.
1: But let's go ahead and hear the song. Will you introduce it?
2: Yeah, this is Kane Brown, my song Woman on Backstage Country.

0: This is Kane Brown, your co-host of Backstage Country this week. We've got more coming up next.
1: Dub and Cody, first thing in the morning. 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

0: It's Elena. We got Kane Brown here all week long, catching up on all the things. And Kane, one of the things that fans always love when we bring up is your family, because you guys are just, you're so precious. You're so fun to watch, and it's so fun to watch you all growing together. And I haven't really sat down with you since Crew has been like a full-blown toddler. So yeah. I got to know, like, is it everything that you were hoping for having the son, and just like, what's his personality like now? Tell me all the things.
1: Yeah, he's my guy. He definitely made me softer on my girls, actually.
0: Really? In what ways, you think?
1: I don't know. Just when I see him, I kind of see myself. And I didn't have that father figure, so I feel like it sounds so weird. I've tried to explain it so many times, but it's almost like I'm my dad raising myself.
0: Oh, yeah.
1: So, yeah, it makes...
0: It's like a second chance.
1: And my kids have definitely seen the soft side of me. And so, and they're great kids, but it's used to if I was like, hey, they immediately stop. Now I got to do it twice. They know I'm a little bit softer.
0: Yeah. Is he just like you, would you say?
1: Yeah. He's straight boy. Like, just cars, dinosaurs, any ball he sees, he's throwing or kicking it. Mm-hmm. Wants to fight me all the time.
0: Like, really?
1: Yeah. You tell him put him up, he puts his hands up immediately.
0: How is he as a fighter right now?
1: He's a little soft.
0: Okay.
1: He's a little soft.
0: But, he's not a tank, like, coming in and
1: me, he will. But
0: yeah.
1: It's funny because, like, all my friends see us fighting, so they'll be like, put him up. And he'll put him up, but he'll hit him softer. I'm like, what was that?
0: For other people?
1: Yeah.
0: Oh,
1: yeah.
0: So he's not giving dad any slack.
1: Oh, no. Me, it's like all out.
0: Will he fight with his sisters?
1: Oh, yeah.
0: Really?
1: Especially Cody. Cody's the wild child for sure.
0: Really?
1: Yeah.
0: So middle child.
1: Yeah.
0: She's getting it. Now, he was a baby, like baby the last time we talked, and you said that for the girls, for Cody and Kingsley, that was their baby doll, like their baby, their everything. Is it still that way?
1: Yeah. Kingsley's very, like, if she gets excited, if you're like, I'll be like, hey, you got him for a second? Yeah, Dad, I got him.
0: Oh.
1: And so she'll watch him. And then Cody, you can't trust Cody and Crew together.
0: Because they're just...
1: Yeah, like they'll color on something they're not supposed to color on, and they're bad together. But if Kingsley's around, she's basically a 15-year-old.
0: She's the mom.
1: Yeah.
0: She's the whipping him into shape.
1: Yeah.
2: Don't go anywhere. 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
2: 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And coming up, the story behind my number one song, One Mississippi.

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1: Kane Brown is hosting with me this week. I'm Elena. It's Backstage Country, and we are getting into the stories behind some of your biggest hits. And there is a story behind One Mississippi that I don't think a lot of people know. Can you tell everyone how this one came about?
2: So One Mississippi, it's funny, man, because this is another song, like, you got to sing these songs your whole career. And that's another song that, for me, it was bigger than the song. You know, I found this guy off of Instagram, LeVon Gray, and I messaged him and said, come to Nashville and write, because I thought he was super talented, and pulled him in a room, and he brought the idea for One Mississippi, and it was so upbeat, radio friendly. We got him a number one song, and you know, changed his life. Just a guy that I found on Instagram. So it was just, I don't know. I think that one was me trying to show how good of like an A&R that I was, and then also show that anything's possible in life, you know, because this guy just took a shot. He posted him singing and tagged me and I think like Darius Rucker, and I just brought him in and got him the number one song.
1: A testament to shooting your shot. Well, will you go ahead and introduce it?
2: This is One Mississippi on Backstage Country.

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4: 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A brand new hour of Backstage Country starts right now.

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0: Stage Country. Kane Brown is here this week, and we are having so much fun being able to catch up. I love getting to hear everything that's going on with you, and it's been a hot minute since I've sat with you.
1: Yeah.
0: I mean, he walked in, he was like, oh, I got like a whole baby in there. But let's talk about this new era of music. We played Woman a little bit earlier, and you've said some really powerful statements about this new era. You know, that you are feeling like you're excited about music again. Like, it sounds as though you were maybe experiencing some burnout before this and everything. Where were you before this new era really presented itself to you?
1: Yeah, so for me, I stay isolated quite a bit. Yeah. So it's hard to get ideas. You know, I don't go out and party a lot. Like, we've built this compound that me and my family stay at and don't have much conversation. So it was a time for me where thinking about music or being creative was kind of not there.
0: That makes sense.
1: And then I had people like, hey, you need new music. Mm-hmm. So then I was kind of forced to put stuff out and forced to create, which is not good. So we just got a house in Florida.
0: Mm-hmm.
1: We've been down there for the last month, and I've been kicking my feet up and just chilling, really. But the community's great because I get to have conversations. The neighbors are used to seeing me now.
0: Yeah.
1: So just get to live normal, and it's kind of brightened me back up. And the music that I have been working on, it's been fun. I feel like all we're trying to focus on now is just writing hits,
0: mm-hmm.
1: just songs for the radio.
0: Does that feel pressure-y though? Because like
1: no.
0: No?
1: No, because I mean, at the end of the day, I look at myself as a great A&R, right?
0: Okay,
1: so
0: yeah.
1: I know if I hear a hit,
0: mm-hmm.
1: and that's one thing that I'll never lose. But the ones that are like, that I write about my life,
0: mm-hmm.
1: that I have to try and get other people that aren't living my life to relate to, that's when it gets tricky.
0: Okay. Is that happening a lot?
1: Yeah, because I feel like I've tried to make the wrong people happy. Like, throughout my whole career of music, I've tried, you know what I mean? And that's not how it should be.
0: Who do you see that you're trying to make happy now? You?
1: Yeah, well, I'm just trying. Now it's to the point where I just don't care anymore.
0: Yeah.
1: Of opinions. Like, my opinion, I should make myself happy. I should play the songs that I... And I've also been listening to songs, like, because I don't really listen to my music much after it's released.
0: You don't?
1: No. I mean, an artist lives with their songs for a year, 2 years. But then sometimes it'll come on the radio. And then when one comes on the radio that you absolutely love, like Woman, when it comes on the radio, I don't get embarrassed. I'm not like...
0: Oh, good. You're not cringing.
1: Like, no, I'm not like, oh, God, turn it off. I jam to it. So that's kind of like what I want to happen now from now on.
0: So you got
1: to
0: have that feeling.
1: Yeah.
0: Of like, you want to jam.
1: Yeah, and if I don't have it, then it's like no point in me putting it out because I'm not going to want to promote it.
0: Yeah.
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1: I tried out for so many talent shows. Like, I probably went to like 8 or 9 different ones.
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0: It's Backstage Country. Kane Brown is co-hosting this week. And Kane, we were talking earlier about Lauren Elena and the second collaboration that you guys just put out recently, Never Been in Love. But, you know, it makes me think about that relationship. You brought up how, you know, that first time around, everybody was like, whoa, they went to middle school together. It created this whole conversation.
1: Yeah.
0: Thinking back to that and seeing you guys do all this content, it made me realize I've never asked you, what was it like watching your middle school friend on American Idol when you were in high school at the time?
1: Yeah. It was crazy.
0: Yeah, what was that like? I've never heard this from you.
1: It was awesome. I mean, that was the real motivation.
0: Yeah.
1: And actually, I think I just told this story first time before I came over here. But
0: oh. Tell it a second. This is the first time.
1: It was just so cool because they had a big parade for her in our small town of 9,000 people. And just to see somebody that you know that close, and she was like we were in the same friend group. Mm-hmm. And she always had a crazy voice, and then she's only gotten better, which is even crazier to think. But I moved schools, so I was rooting for her outside of town. My mom had no idea, and so I'm like, this girl's gonna win it, like she's gonna win it all. And then to see her get second, damn it, Scotty. But
0: we're not bitter.
1: No, but just to follow her, you know, just to show us like that we could get out of the town, the little town that we're in, and that was just cool to see. And that's really what gave me the motivation of just
0: putting yourself out
1: there. Not being scared. And I tried out for so many talent shows. Like I probably went to like 8 or 9 different ones.
0: Like in locally or nationally?
1: No, nationally. Like just traveling. I was going to New Orleans to try out for The Voice, and
0: I forgot you did that.
1: Yeah, I was on the X Factor in LA.
0: Yes.
1: Like Lauren was the one that got me to do all that. So.
0: Yeah. That's the wild thing. It's like you've created so much career longevity and success that it's so easy to forget that. Like Chris Young, you forget he was on Nashville Star.
1: Yeah.
0: You know, like all of these things.
1: I mean, everybody. Morgan was on The Voice.
0: Yeah. Like, and I mean, Mara Morris tried. Like everybody kind of did these things, but man, have established themselves so well that it does it feel kind of good that people forget that that was
1: part. I honestly forgot till I just started talking to
0: really?
1: You.
0: Really?
1: Yeah.
0: So yeah, I mean, it's just a different world.
1: Yeah.
0: But that is crazy. Like, when did you first hear that she was going to be on it? Was it rumors around town and stuff, or did...
1: Yeah, well, I don't remember when I first heard about it. I just remember whenever that season was coming out, because me and my mom, that was a thing. Like, we watched American Idol regularly. So I just remember watching the commercial and seeing her face. And I was like, what?
0: That had to be, like, out-of-body experience.
1: Yeah, but she can't tell how far she made it, so we're just having to watch it and see. But me knowing her voice and hearing her in choir class, I'm like, she's got to go far, especially because we watch it. We listen to the skill gaps.
0: Yeah.
1: And Lauren was above everybody there, except for Scotty. So, yeah.
0: But it had to be the same season.
1: But, yeah, it was... I don't know. I loved watching it. I wish I could rewatch it.
0: Yeah. Well, I guess you can over on Hulu.
1: You can re-experience
0: all of it.
1: Yeah.
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0: It's Backstage Country, wrapping up another day with Kane Brown as your host. You are a natural at this.
1: Thanks, Elena. I'm having a blast hanging out with y'all and sharing some of my stories behind my songs and more.
0: I love it. We're going to see everyone back here tomorrow on Backstage Country.

0: come on, man.
1: I feel like, let's stick with the classics. You know what I'm saying? Like, stick with the peanuts, stick with the regular, the peanut butter, caramel, the minis, the Krispies, and that's it.
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1: Are they? Okay. See, now you got me out here. A 40-year-old man looking for peanut butter and jelly M&Ms. I'll blame it on the kids.
2: 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Yeah.
1: No, these are actually for
2: They're
1: me.
2: They're for me.
1: Yeah.
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beer joint with a few of the guys, with this cute little country girl called Mai. And boy, let me tell you, she was the prettiest thing I'd ever seen in a pair of boots. 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And that's when I realized that she was every cowboy's dream come true.

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1: Up Crew. So we're talking about smells that we associate with country music. For me, it's beer.
2: 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And for me, it's the smell of leather. So, Chris, what is a smell that you associate with country music?
3: 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I'd say fried chicken.
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1: And Zach Brown wrote a song about it.
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1: You know what?
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1: Yeah. Cheese. 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
4: And I'm Dr. Jody Fry. So many students who look like they have attention problems and may need medication actually have processing speed problems.
3: 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They can't get their homework done in time. 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They study for tests at night and do poorly. 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
3: 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We help students learn to do things automatically so they don't have to stop and think about what they're doing.
4: They do their homework faster, they get better grades, and their friends call them for help instead of the other way around. 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

0: miles on it. Kicks 99, it's your Wake Up Crew. Thank you so much for getting your day started with us. It's going to be a little bit cooler than average today, looking at a high around 87. Could be some scattered showers and thunderstorms happening this afternoon. Let's get it started with little Randy Houser on Kicks.
1: Man, I've been working too hard, 10-hour days and I'm tired. Damn this knuckle.

0: It's your Kicks Wake Up Crew, Dub and Cody. You know, I've never really understood why people try to smuggle things. Mm-hmm. I mean, they try to smuggle all sorts of things.
1: Yeah.
0: But also, like, where they try to smuggle them. Mm-hmm. It just blows my mind.
1: These stories happen way more often than you would think.
0: Yeah.
1: And you would think that after would-be smugglers read stories like this about people that try it and mm-hmm. get caught, that they would stop trying it.
0: You'd think.
1: We're not talking about, you know, drugs or currency or contraband of any sort in this case. Talking about animals. There's a fella named Jesse Martinez, and he was recently detained at the U.S.-Mexico border after Border Patrol agents noticed a suspicious bulge in his pants.
0: And what was that suspicious bulge?
1: See, Cody, because it's not something dirty, I can tell you exactly what that suspicious bulge in Jesse's pants was. Turned out it was two orange parakeets.
0: The man was trying to smuggle two birds across the border in his pants.
1: Oh, because the first one needed a friend. You know what I mean? You couldn't. Maybe they've been together since birth. You couldn't separate them.
0: They got to travel together, you know.
1: Here's what I want to. I got to give some props to Jesse. First of all, how did he apprehend not just one, but two parakeets?
0: Yeah, I mean, that's impressive.
1: How did he get him in his pants? I mean, and why would he want him that close? Never mind. Jesse admitted to the agents that he stuffed the endangered birds in his... Okay, so this must have been it. They're endangered birds. He must have been trying to smuggle them back to the U.S., maybe try to sell them on Facebook Marketplace or something.
0: Yeah.
1: Yeah. Slightly used parakeets. Well, he didn't have the proper paperwork, and so that's why he was trying to sneak them in his Levi's.
0: Yeah.
1: He was charged with federal smuggling because, of course, now you're trying to bring him from one country into another.
0: Right.
1: He could face up to 20 years in prison along with a $250,000 fine.
0: Over two birds.
1: Imagine Jesse gets that prison time and he's sitting there next to, like, you know, professional smugglers, the ones that get busted for bringing, you know, fentanyl and marijuana and, like, all the hard, serious drugs into the country.
0: Yeah.
1: And those smugglers are looking at him going, you get caught too? Like, yeah, man, I got busted with, bricks of cocaine or fentanyl or whatever. What'd you get caught with? Two orange birds. In my pants. You just got to wonder, was it worth it? You know? was it worth it, Jesse? You know, the potential prison time, the potential six-figure fine, and the potential injuries that you might have sustained as a result of where the parakeets were?
0: Yeah.
1: Oh.
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1: So I'm pretty sure at some point or other we've all had AC issues, right?
4: Yeah.
1: I know my family has a couple of times. 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Hey, it's Dub from the Kix Wake Up Crew. 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
1: Oh, we've all been here, the old sick day.
2: Oh, yeah.
1: Yeah, and not the sick day where you just need a little mental health day, like the actual sick day.
2: Yes.
1: All been there, and I'll tell you, as you become a parent and you deal with sick kids, it's a whole nother level.
2: Bless you.
1: Yeah, and this woman right here, she's all of us. All right, listen to this. She is pretending to be a news reporter reporting on the sick day. Listen to this.
3: Thank you for joining this special sick day coverage. I can confirm my son and I have tested positive for strep throat. Energy is low, temperatures are high, and the ratio of popsicles to actual meals has reached historic levels. Turning now to the floor where my son has begun rolling instead of walking, claiming it, quote, hurts less. But will it make him contract sicknesses more? We'll find out. He asked me to, quote, help him build this Lego set, but apparently that means assemble the entire thing by myself. Right. Authorities are working to determine why kids on YouTube talk so loud. It appears I've lost complete control of the remote and the ability to say no to my sick child. Coming up, getting my son to take another dose of this arguably delicious bubblegum-tasting antibiotic. No! Back to you.
1: Yeah, it's spot on. That's spot on. All the way down to that bubblegum antibiotic. I don't know what it was. Was it amoxicillin? Is that what it was?
2: Yeah, I think so.
1: Oh, man. Look, hey, can I get some of that now?
2: Like, I know.
1: Not even sick. I just want to eat some.
2: Yeah.
1: This right here is one of the cutest things you will hear today. It's also one of the funniest things you will hear today.
2: Yes.
1: As dog parents and human parents, we found this funny. Listen to this.
4: So I'm putting our son to bed tonight. He has an eyelash right here. So I take it off and I go, okay, make a wish. And he goes, whew. And I said, was it a good one? And he goes, can I tell you? Now in our house, if you tell the wish, it doesn't come true. I said, well, buddy, if you tell me, it won't come true. And he said, what if I whisper it? And I said, okay, go ahead. And he said, I wished that I had a younger brother. What? I said, bud. I said, it's very sweet. And if you don't know, he's the oldest of four. He has three younger sisters. I said, buddy, that's really sweet. I said, but mommy and daddy, we're not going to have any more kids. And he said, okay, well, what if we get a stray? I said, a stray what, bud? He said, a stray brother. I knew what he meant, but I said, what is a stray brother? And he said, well, that's just like a stray dog, but like a brother that's just walking on the streets. And I said, buddy, that doesn't exist. We're not going to find a stray brother. That just, and he's like, well, yeah, because maybe one will just be walking.

0: take him. So it's really sweet, and I really felt bad for him, but I'm also slightly concerned that he's going to commit, like, he's going to abduct someone. Someone's going to be missing, like, their two-year-old.
1: Stray brother. Just a stray human walking around out here.
2: Doesn't quite work like that.
1: No. If you're this kid's dad, you better keep your eyes on him at the playground at all costs. Because if there's a kid walking around without his parents, dad found one. I told you. I told you we were going to get a stray brother around here. Let's take him home, dad. We can give him a better life.
3: Good morning.
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1: So we got the PGA Championship this weekend. We got football season right around the corner, and we are entering the home stretch of Major League Baseball season. It's a good time to be a sports fan, and if you are looking for the perfect spot to watch any game or any sporting event, it is Twin Peaks over Robert C. Daniel Jr. Parkway. I've been telling y'all that for a long time. Hey, it's Dub from the Kicks Wake Up crew. I love watching sports at Twin Peaks because there are big screen TVs all around the restaurant. All right. I mean, they got two levels of TVs around the bar. So no matter what team you're trying to see, no matter what game you're trying to see, I promise you it will be on over at Twin Peaks. I can tell you what else is going to be on over at Twin Peaks. The food. It's all made from scratch, from the appetizers to the entrees to the desserts. You can just taste the difference in the food at Twin Peaks and the food at some of the other places that are similar to Twin Peaks. All right. And another thing I've been telling y'all for a long time is the fact that Twin Peaks has got the coldest draft beer in town. Whether you're just stopping by to have one after work or whether you're having one while you're watching your favorite team, again, you will not find colder draft beer anywhere than at Twin Peaks. It's always 29 degrees or less. Can't wait to see y'all over there. Twin Peaks on Robert C. Daniel Jr. Parkway. Twin Peaks, where every seat is the best seat in the house.
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0: Kicks 99, it's Dub and Cody, your Kicks Wake Up crew. If your mom didn't listen to this fine program every single morning, I would say that you could pull this prank on her.
1: Oh, yeah?
0: Yeah. Have you heard or seen the pranks that have been going around on TikTok and Instagram and stuff? People are like calling their relatives and inviting them to the baptizing of their dog.
1: Yes, I have seen this quite a few times on TikTok.
0: Yeah, it's hilarious. Mm-hmm. I've seen quite a few of them. However, this one resonated a little bit stronger.
1: Okay.
0: Number one, because the dog in question's name is Lola.
1: Okay.
0: We have a Lola as well. And the person that is being pranked in this video is an older Italian gentleman. Okay?
1: Okay.
0: Now look, if there's something, we talked about it earlier this week on the show, if there's something that I love, it is, little kids with a British or Irish accent.
1: Mm-hmm.
0: Right above that on the list is old Italian guys. I love Italian people. I wish I was Italian. All right?
1: Okay.
0: This is a girl who's trying to prank her grandfather and invite him to the baptizing of her dog, Lola. Listen to this.
2: What are you doing on Sunday?
3: Nothing to do every Sunday. What's so different about this Sunday?
2: We're getting Lola baptized.
3: What do you mean you're baptizing Lola?
2: Yeah.
3: Who's Lola?
2: Right here.
3: The dog?
2: Yeah.
3: Like in the church?
2: Yeah, we're going out of the church.
3: You're doing it?
2: No, the priest.
3: A dog?
2: Yeah, they do it now. I just want her to be baptized before she gets older.
3: You know, I'm around a long time. I'm 85 years old. I never heard of this.
2: It's something new they started.
3: Who started it?
2: The churches. They posted it online.
3: You don't baptize dog.
2: Yes, you do. You go. It's only for $500.
3: $500?
2: Yeah. That's not bad, right?
3: To baptize a dog?
2: Yeah.
3: If I roll the sink, I do it for nothing.
0: I love it. I love.
1: That's awesome.
0: You want to baptize the dog? Huh? When they start doing that? I've been around 85 years. I ain't never heard nothing like this. The best thing. And he was dead serious at the end. No, it's fine. Just, hey, I'll turn the sink on. Put a head under the water. I'll save you $500. Marie, turn the sink on. Watch this. Hey, do you plan to follow the Lord Jesus Christ? Do you accept him as your Savior, Father, Son, Holy Spirit, the whole thing? Hey, look at that. Save you $500 right there. Dog's officially baptized. You're welcome.

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1: 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They nail it every time. Cody is off today, so I got you covered with what's been going on in country music lately. Garth Brooks has announced the latest stop on his arena tour, the Blame It All on My Roots tour. This is sort of a retro throwback tour to like what Garth was doing in the late 90s. He's already done Indianapolis. He has announced Denver. He's announced Chicago. He's announced Washington, D.C., and now he's announced a tour stop that's a little bit closer to us on September the 25th and 26th, and probably more. He's always adding more dates in every city. Garth is going to be in Orlando. He's going to be performing at the Kia Center. Again, the first two dates, September 25th and 26th. Tickets are set to go on sale on Wednesday, and every ticket is $154.50. So if you want to see Garth, it's a little bit closer of a drive, all right? It's still not super close, but it's the closest date he has announced so far. Of course, the world still reeling from the passing of Dolly Parton. And, you know, as I'm reading more and more about Dolly, I'm just fascinated by the fact of how much of a businesswoman she was and how smart she was when it came to business. She actually spent the past several years working with a handpicked team to create just a roadmap of projects that she wanted to see through even after she was gone. Dolly's longtime manager said, quote, "Dolly worked up until the day she died. She loved seeing her dreams come to life and loved knowing that her work brought people joy." Dolly's manager said many projects were in various stages of development. So if you see unreleased music, products, books, experiences, and campaign launched through the official Dolly Parton channels, you can have confidence in knowing that she placed her personal stamp on it. And here are some of the things that you can expect Dolly Parton related over the next several months. Dolly's Tennessean travel stops are going to celebrate National Truck Driver Appreciation Week coming up on September 13th. The Songteller Hotel and Dolly's Life of Many Colors Museum are going to have their grand opening on September 29th in Nashville. Dolly's Dolls are going to be available online September 15th. Dolly's Cup of Ambition Coffee is going to launch online September 29th and hit stores next spring. Dolly on the Holly is coming out this holiday season. Not exactly sure what that is, but maybe it's her version of Elf on the Shelf. There's a Broadway production of Dolly, a true original musical. That's going to move forward as planned. Previews start in December. Opening night is January 19th. There's a 9-to-5 jewelry collection with Kendra Scott coming out in January. Dolly's dog treats are expected to come out early next year. There's also a bedding and home decor collection expected next summer. So even though Dolly is no longer with us physically, she's still going to be around in a big way.
0: The Kix Wake Up Crew.
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1: We're just looking at the forecast, and there's a pretty good chance of some scattered showers throughout this week. 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
5: Kix

It's your Kix Wake Up Crew. There is a dog treat maker from New York, and she's going viral because she's eating what she's making. Yeah. Yeah. If you're reading between the lines, yeah, she's eating dog treats. All right. We'll talk more about that in trending news coming up in less than 10 minutes. Right now, Corey Kent on Kix.

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1: All right, Cody is off today, so I got you covered with what's been trending. We talked about this lawsuit either last week or the week before, how Meta, the parent company that owns Facebook and Instagram and all that, was it was likely they were going to have to pay out a huge chunk of money. Well, here we go. Facebook founder Mark Zuckerberg is set to pay $17 billion with a B, dollars as part of a teen addiction lawsuit settlement. The lawsuit claimed Instagram and Facebook hooked kids on harmful content. And so the settlement calls for Instagram and Facebook to block teens between the hours of midnight and 6 a.m. The money's going to be paid over the course of 10 years to 49 of the 50 states. Okay, I think this is cool. I think this is good. I mean, because look, I think that social media, while it can be great, yeah, of course, every, you know, positive has a negative. And so, yeah, you have the positives that come along with social media, but yeah, you also have the, you know, the negatives of kids possibly getting hooked on, you know, the content that they see on social media and some of that content being harmful. I don't think it's bad having kids under a certain age not be able to access social media in the middle of the night. You know, I mean, Dave, you're supposed to be sleeping anyway. So whether or not that actually comes to pass remains to be seen. And of course, look, we all know, we'll just go ahead and say it. If this does happen, I'm sure some kids will find a way around it. So I think they're just doing the best they can. This is going to be pretty cool. If you are up late tonight into tomorrow, a nearly total lunar eclipse is going to turn the moon blood red tomorrow. The eclipse is going to be visible across North and South America, Africa, Greenland, Iceland, and Western Europe. The peak of the eclipse is going to happen at about 12:13 a.m. Eastern time. So it's going to be just after midnight. So if you're up or if you want to wake up and check this out, it's going to last about 6 hours. I don't know if we're going to be able to see the whole thing for 6 hours. In fact, I was watching the forecast on Channel 6, and they were like, yeah, it's going to be kind of cloudy, so we might not really be able to see much of it at all. But 96% of the moon will be engulfed in the Earth's dark shadow. So we might be able to see some of it just after midnight tonight into tomorrow. This is ridiculous. It's not the fact of the product that this woman is making, because I think this is cool, but what she's doing with the product, yeah, it's going to go in the weird category for me. So this woman's name is Sarah Goldberger, and she runs Lord Jameson Dog Treats. These are a lot cleaner dog treats. She uses all clean ingredients. I was just kind of Googling these a little bit ago. She uses, you know, like coconut and apple and just a bunch of more natural stuff, no preservatives and all that. She says the treats can have an 18-month shelf life, and she believes in these dog treats so much that she eats them herself. Not only does Sarah eat Lord Jameson dog treats, she packs them in her kids' lunchboxes. Okay, Sarah, look, it's one thing if you want to eat your dog treats, okay? That's fine. Actually, it's not fine. It's a little weird, at least in my opinion. But don't be doing it to your kids. Your kids are going to take those to school. They're going to be sitting in the lunchroom. And you know how kids do, right? They're like, hey, what do you got? What do you got? Hey, let me try some of your snacks. But, you know, they pull out something with a dog on it and like, bro, are you eating dog treats? Are you out here eating? Are things that rough at home? No pun intended. Are things that rough at home to where you got to be out here eating dog treats? Do we need to call somebody for you?
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1: All right, so we got the PGA Championship this weekend. We got football season right around the corner, and we are entering the home stretch of Major League Baseball season. It's a good time to be a sports fan, and if you are looking for the perfect spot to watch any game or any sporting event, it is Twin Peaks over Robert C. Daniel Jr. Parkway. I've been telling y'all that for a long time. Hey, it's Dub from the Kix Wake Up crew. I love watching sports at Twin Peaks because there are big screen TVs all around the restaurant. All right. I mean, they got two levels of TVs around the bar. So no matter what team you're trying to see, no matter what game you're trying to see, I promise you it will be on over at Twin Peaks. I can tell you what else is going to be on over at Twin Peaks. The food. It's all made from scratch, from the appetizers to the entrees to the desserts. You can just taste the difference in the food at Twin Peaks and the food at some of the other places that are similar to Twin Peaks. All right. And another thing I've been telling y'all for a long time is the fact that Twin Peaks has got the coldest draft beer in town. Whether you're just stopping by to have one after work or whether you're having one while you're watching your favorite team, again, you will not find colder draft beer anywhere than at Twin Peaks. It's always 29 degrees or less. Can't wait to see y'all over there. Twin Peaks on Robert C. Daniel Jr. Parkway. Twin Peaks, where every seat is the best seat in the house.
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1: Mm-hmm.
0: As far as night number two of the 2026 Kix 99 guitar pull goes. So, of course, night number one's already out there.
1: Yep.
0: In case you were kind of out of the loop last week, night number one, which is Tuesday night, we got Brantley Gilbert, George Burge, Josh Ross, Chase Matthew, Jacob Hackworth.
1: Yep.
0: There we go.
1: Good job.
0: Every time I still have to do it with my fingers. Just make sure I'm not missing one.
1: You got them a lot quicker than I would be able to rattle them off, though.
0: and then, so now we're on to night number two, which is Wednesday, November 11th at the Bell Auditorium. So far, we have announced new artist Blake Whiten. We have announced Carly Pierce. We have announced Shane Proffitt. And now it's time for artist number four. But first, we got to tell you how you can get your Kix 99 guitar pull tickets because they're free again this year.
1: Yep. And just like we've done in the past, guitar pull ticket stops. You got lots of chances. We're going to be all over town all throughout guitar pull season with your chance to win tickets. But that's not the only way because we're going to start doing some on-air giveaways. We're going to have some online giveaways. So there are so many different ways to win. So, yeah, if you want to come to the show, you got to win those tickets.
0: That's right. And keep checking Kix99.com because all the up-to-date guitar pull ticket stops are there. The next one is coming up tomorrow from 11 until 1. You're going to be out at Stokes Hodges Kia right around lunchtime with the chance for some folks to win.
1: 11
0: until
1: 1. Going to be out there in Beach Island. Love to see you and hopefully hook you up with some tickets.
0: There you go. 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So shout out to them. Thank you to them. Thank you to all of our guitar pull partners and sponsors. Again, we say this and we can't say this enough. Y'all, this could not happen without y'all. So
1: exactly.
0: We appreciate it so much. We've gotten all the housekeeping info out of the way. And now it's time to announce artist number four for night number two.
1: Let's do it.
0: And we will do that in just a couple of minutes.
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0: We talked about this on Tuesday, that any year that we don't have a female artist on the lineup, it's not for lack of trying. Okay.
1: Exactly.
0: We always try to find a female artist that, you know, people are familiar with, somebody that, you know, is available, someone that, you know, the schedule permits them to come.
1: Someone we think you guys are going to love.
0: Right. Exactly. So we always try to get a female artist. Mm-hmm. Sometimes it doesn't always work out. This year on night number two, not only do we have one female artist in Carly Pierce, we've got two.
1: Yes.
0: And this is another one of those artists that really has a big buzz growing on social media, on streaming. Mm-hmm. I mean, a lot of people in Nashville are like, hey, have you heard of this girl? Because if you haven't, you need to check her out.
1: Yep.
0: She was mentioned in quite a few comments on the Facebook status where we ask you who would you like to see for Kicks 99's Guitar Pool this year.
1: Yeah, we saw this name a few times.
0: Yeah. So the ones that asked, you shall receive. And the ones that aren't familiar, look her up, because I'm telling you, you're going to be hearing this name quite a bit. Please welcome to Guitar Pull Night Number 2, Wednesday, November 11th at the Bell Auditorium, artist number 4, Carter Faith.

0: There you go. Guitar Pull Star number 4 for show number 2. That's Carter Faith.
1: I am so excited. We've got two amazing women on the lineup for Wednesday night.
0: We do. We have a female artist that is very well established in Carly Pierce, and we've got one of the hottest up-and-coming female artists on the scene in Carter Faith. It's best of both worlds.
1: Oh, yeah, absolutely.
0: So Carter Faith is going to join Shane Prophet, Carly Pierce, and Blake Whiten on night number 2. Again, that is November the 11th at the Bell Auditorium. It's all powered by First Choice Home Builders and Associated Credit Union. And once again, in case you missed it, you have to win your Guitar Pull tickets this year. They're absolutely free. Mm-hmm. There's a bunch of ways for people to do that, including coming up tomorrow with you.
1: Yep, I'm going to be at Stokes Hodges Kia on Jefferson Davis Highway in Beach Island from 11 until 1. So I'd love for you to stop by, get registered, hopefully walk away with some Guitar Pull tickets.
0: That's right. And there's a whole bunch more stops coming up over the next few days and weeks, and all the dates and times and locations and addresses, all the info you need is up at kix99.com, and it's going to continue to be updated about every week and a half or so. The stops get updated and stuff, so keep checking back, keep listening, because we're going to have ways for you to win your Guitar Pull tickets right here on Kix 99 in the coming weeks. We're going to have ways for you to win online. Going to have there's going to be no shortage of
1: ways
0: for you to win your Kix 99 Guitar Pull tickets and be with us Tuesday, November 10th, and Wednesday, November 11th at the Bell Auditorium for the 2026 Kix 99 Guitar Pull. Now there's one.
1: Just one left.
0: There's one left for night number 2. And we will tell you who that artist is tomorrow morning at this time.
2: Good morning.
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1: We love coffee.
0: Yes, we do.
1: You've heard us say it before, but we just love it so much we can't quit talking about it.
0: Not only do we love it, we need it.
1: Absolutely.
0: Gotta have it.
1: And thankfully, we have Rooted Coffee House. They are the official Wake Up Brew of your Kix Wake Up crew. And when it comes to coffee, they are doing it right. Mm-hmm. Whether you want hot coffee or iced coffee, they have such a great variety. Everything that we have tried has been so delicious. We've been drinking a lot of the summer menu items, but we're getting ready for those fall items. Even though it's still a little warm out, we're ready for fall. And I'm so excited about this menu that's coming out. But again, when it comes to coffee, they are the spot to check out.
0: Yeah, they are. They've also got a great food menu as well. So of course they got coffee covered, but they got food covered too. Whether you want breakfast, like a biscuit or a waffle or a breakfast burrito or one of their bowls. I mean, they've got some incredible options. They're all delicious. They also got lunch handled too. They got some delicious hot sandwiches. Everything that we've had at Rooted is great. And not only is it great the first time we have it, it's great every single time we have it. It's all about consistency, and the atmosphere is consistently great over at Rooted too.
1: 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They're each unique and kind of fit the community that they're in, but they're all so warm and inviting. It's just a place when you come in, you just feel welcome and you just want to sit and stay a while. 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You can study, you can just hang out with some friends, maybe get some work done. Every location is the perfect spot to do that.
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0: Kix 99, it's Dub and Cody, your Kix Wake Up crew. Okay, so I need to ask you something, because this pertains to you and your fiance more than it does my wife and I, because we are not Costco members.
1: All right.
0: You and your fiance David are Costco members.
1: We are.
0: Does he like going to Costco with you?
1: I would say probably he just doesn't like going to Costco in general.
0: Okay. All right.
1: Although a lot of times he is the one that says, hey, we need to go to Costco, but he doesn't enjoy it.
0: It's not one of those like, woohoo, going to Costco today.
1: Yeah.
0: So apparently there are a lot of men out there that do not like going to Costco with their wives.
1: Yeah.
0: We found this audio on TikTok. Listen to this real quick.
2: On a scale of 1 to 10, how much do you love coming to Costco with your wife?
3: Zero.
2: How much do you love coming to Costco with your wife?
3: Zero. Can I say negative?
2: So what's the number?
3: Zero.
2: How much do you love coming to Costco with your wife?
3: Without her, 10.
2: 1 to 10, how much do you love coming to Costco with your wife?
4: About zero.
5: Oh, zero. That's why I'm by myself. She's over there.
2: What's the number?
3: Zero.
2: How much do you like coming to Costco with your wife?
5: Zero.
0: The answer, every time, zero.
1: Yeah.
0: Men don't like going to Costco with their wives, apparently. But it got me to thinking, what is, because not everybody's a member of Costco.
1: Right.
0: Some people go to Sam's. Some people don't belong to either. But it got me to thinking, what is something that you don't like doing with your significant other? Boyfriend, girlfriend, husband, wife, fiance. What's something you don't like doing with them? Off the top of my head, I got two.
1: Okay.
0: I got two.
1: Go ahead.
0: First one, home decor shopping. If I know that we're going to Home Goods or At Home or anything like that.
1: Yeah.
0: Better make sure my phone's charged up. Because my wife has the ability to see rooms and see things in rooms and picture these things around. I do not have that gene.
1: Me either.
0: So when we go, she's all like, well, do you think that this would look good there? And I'm like, just get it. If it don't work, we'll bring it back. I can't. And she gets frustrated with me because she's like, oof, I just want your opinion. I'm like, I don't have one. I'm like, my opinion is if you think it looks good, then get it. You
1: know? Yeah.
0: So that's one thing. And then the other thing is something that I love doing with my wife, but also not. Watching a movie we've never seen before.
1: Mm.
0: Only because about 20 minutes in, she's going to look at me with a list of questions. Like, I've seen this before without her. She'll be like, well, why are they doing this? Why are they doing this? I'm like, I don't know. I've never seen this before.
1: Yeah.
0: What's something you don't like doing with
1: her? Honestly, it's probably some sort of shopping, like when it comes to like cars and motorcycle stuff. I mean, I like going to the Harley shop, but if it's like Summit Racing or something, or even like Home Depot and stuff, most of the time I'm like bored out of my mind. Like,
0: like I don't know what to do.
1: I'd rather you just go do this kind of shopping by yourself.
0: Right. I'll stay home and take a nap.
1: Yeah.
0: All right, Kix Country, let's open this up to y'all. What is something that you don't like doing with your significant other? Husband, wife, boyfriend, girlfriend, fiance. I know there's a lot of things we love doing with our partners, but there's at least one thing that you're like, nah, I don't want to do it. I don't want to go. What is that thing? 706-922-9999. Feel free to give us a call. We'd love to talk to you this morning. You can also drop us a comment or a message over on the Kix Wake Up Crew Facebook page. Again, what is something that you don't like doing with your significant other? 706-922-9999. Y'all hit us up.
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0: You know, I love playing golf, but I can't always make it to the actual golf course. And it's really nice to be able to get my swings in indoors. Don't have to worry about heat. 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Last time I was at Approach Shots, I played Sage Valley. I've never played Sage Valley in person, but I was able to play it at Approach Shots. Had a great time. If you haven't been, you got to check them out.
1: And exciting news, they are about to celebrate their one-year anniversary of being open here at the end of the month, and they are sharing that milestone and giving you guys a special deal.
0: Okay.
1: So they have booked 2 hours of bay time Friday through Sunday and get a third hour for just $1.
0: What a deal.
1: Yes, absolutely. 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
1: There are a lot of things that I love to do with my fiance.
2: Yep.
1: But one of the things that I don't like doing is like anything automotive related.
2: Yeah.
1: If we're shopping for like car parts or accessories, or if we're doing like Home Depot or Lowe's and having to buy stuff like that, I'd rather not go. I get bored. I don't understand all that stuff. So
2: yeah.
1: Just don't enjoy it.
2: Right. No, the reason we started talking about this is you and I found a video on TikTok, and every single man in this video said, on a scale of 1 to 10, how much do you love coming to Costco with your wife? Every single one of them said 0.
1: Yep.
2: All of them. So it got us to thinking, what's that thing that you don't like doing with your significant other? For me, I don't like going home decor shopping with Kelsey. Yeah. She loves it. I mean, that woman will spend hours in Home Goods and at home and all this kind of stuff, because she's got the ability to like match things up and make sure everything looks good and see things in rooms that I just don't have. I also love watching movies with her, but I also hate it because like we're 20 minutes in and she's got a list of questions for me. Like, I've seen this movie before too. 706-922-9999 for your phone calls. You can also hit us up over on the Wake Up Crew Facebook page. What is something you don't like doing with your significant other? I love what Nicole said.
1: She says that they've gotten better in the 16 years they've been together, but any large project.
2: Oh, yeah.
1: She said, we put up these giant birch tree wall stickers in our oldest nursery, and I almost killed him. Mm. She said, we don't even live in that house anymore, but I'm still mad that we didn't start at the bottom like I said we should have.
2: She's still salty about it, I can tell.
1: Sounds like it, yeah.
2: Oh, no, look, Kelsey and I are the same way. Anytime she tries to, like, help me put something together,
1: yeah.
2: I always am just like, just let me do it.
1: See, David and I are actually pretty good at that kind of stuff.
2: Well, I tell her, let me do it. But then about 30 to 45 minutes in, it never fails. I always put something on backwards.
1: Mm.
2: And then she's got to point that out. And then I got to go back and redo it.
1: Mm.
2: Never fails.
1: Yeah.
2: Any project. Chester, what's that one thing you don't like doing with your significant other, man?
3: I love doing everything with him, but she hates going shopping with me.
2: Why's that?
3: Because I'd go to Costco, I'd be weaving around. So you got these people who takes up the whole aisle or something like that. Or if we go to Walmart and she disses a pair, I'll go to the register and have her paged. Hey, your son is here at the counter. Please come and get him.
2: Man, okay. Well, you know what? I don't think I'd like going shopping with you either. Like, you're doing all that. First of all, you're trying to lose me in Costco. Second of all, you're having me paged everywhere at Walmart. Yeah, I think I would just tell you to go without me.
3: Oh, if we walk past someone, they're not paying attention, I'll put items in their buggy.
2: Somebody gets up to the register, be like, where'd this come from? I didn't put these oatmeal cream pies in the buggy. Where did these come from? Why do I have 18 packs of Coca-Cola? Thanks so much for the call, Chester. We do appreciate you. We got more comments coming in over on the Wake Up Crew Facebook page. And apparently these two don't like doing the same thing.
1: Yes. So Joby says going to the mall. Mm. We rarely go there, but when we do, it's a nonstop fashion show because she's going to try on everything.
2: Mm-hmm.
1: And Donald said going to the mall with my wife because if she could, she would buy the mall out. She stays at least 5 hours shopping.
2: Listen, here's the good thing about the mall. There are places where us fellas can go, okay?
1: This is true.
2: Look, I'll just tell my wife all the time, I'm like, if you need me, I'll be in Dick's Sporting Goods.
1: Exactly,
2: I mean, they got golf stuff in there. They got all the man stuff in there. So I'm like, take your time. I'll be in here.
1: At least you have options at that point.
2: Exactly. 706-922-9999 for your phone calls. What is something that you don't like doing with your significant other? You can give us a call or you can hit us up over on the Wake Up Crew Facebook page with your messages and comments.
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15: Good morning, Cody. 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It's a 2022 GMC Sierra Denali 1500. 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
1: We've said it before, and we will say it again, and probably again and again and again, that we have so much respect for our law enforcement officers out there. They are doing so much great work in the community, keeping us safe, and they have to deal with some stuff that I'm glad I don't have to deal with.
2: Yeah. Especially naked folk. This is a sheriff who was talking about a time where they had to arrest a fella that, just didn't have any clothes on. Listen to this.
3: A man's going to work, and he says to himself, "Self, it's 36 degrees. And this dude is walking down the road buck naked. He's not even wearing his socks. So this nice man called the sheriff's office. We responded, and there he is, marching down the side of the road. We ask him, "Are you cold?" "Not a bit." "What are you doing?" "Well, it's a TikTok challenge." "Well, you don't even have your cell phone. You're really naked when you don't have your cell phone." "Well, what's your name?" He told us his name. "Wrong name, wrong address." So we arrested him for obvious violations of the law.
2: Yeah, you can't just be naked walking down the street.
1: I mean, you know.
2: That's
1: kind of illegal.
2: Yeah, not going to work. I love it. I'm doing a TikTok challenge. Where's your phone? What kind of, I know there's been some dumb TikTok challenges. Mm-hmm. We've talked about most of them, but what kind of TikTok challenge is getting naked walking down the street? Especially when you don't even have a way to document it, that you did it.
1: Again, it's not legal.
2: Oh, neither are drugs. Now, there's a lot of reasons why you would block someone on social media.
1: Yes.
2: Maybe you don't want to read their comments. Maybe they've been, posting some things that, you don't agree with, or maybe they've been saying some things that you don't agree with, whatever. Right. This right here, I don't think is a reason why you should block somebody on Facebook.
1: Probably not.
2: Listen to this.
4: I said, why is Carol Truman blocked?
5: Because she's deceased.
4: Sarah. Grandma died. Gotta block her. I'm sorry, Mom. You don't just block someone because they passed away.
5: She's not gonna post nothing else.
2: Well, you'd hope not.
1: Right?
2: This woman says, "Well, you're dead to me in more than one way."
1: Mm, yeah.
2: I mean, somebody pass away. Look, there's been, people on my Facebook page that I know have passed away. I mean, and they'll just leave the pages up and the pages just stay there.
1: Right.
2: Not in this woman's life.
1: No.
2: She sees you in the obituaries. Boy, you getting blocked the next day. Out here cleaning her friends list out on the regular.
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1: 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They nail it every time. Cody is off today, so I got you covered with what's been going on in country music lately. Garth Brooks has announced the latest stop on his arena tour, the Blame It All on My Roots tour. This is sort of a retro throwback tour to like what Garth was doing in the late 90s. He's already done Indianapolis. He has announced Denver. He's announced Chicago. He's announced Washington, D.C., and now he's announced a tour stop that's a little bit closer to us on September the 25th and 26th, and probably more. He's always adding more dates in every city. Garth is going to be in Orlando. He's going to be performing at the Kia Center. Again, the first two dates, September 25th and 26th. Tickets are set to go on sale on Wednesday, and every ticket is $154.50. So if you want to see Garth, it's a little bit closer of a drive, all right? It's still not super close, but it's the closest date he has announced so far. Of course, the world still reeling from the passing of Dolly Parton. And, you know, as I'm reading more and more about Dolly, I'm just fascinated by the fact of how much of a businesswoman she was and how smart she was when it came to business. She actually spent the past several years working with a handpicked team to create just a roadmap of projects that she wanted to see through even after she was gone. Dolly's longtime manager said, quote, "Dolly worked up until the day she died. She loved seeing her dreams come to life and loved knowing that her work brought people joy." Dolly's manager said many projects were in various stages of development. So if you see unreleased music, products, books, experiences, and campaign launched through the official Dolly Parton channels, you can have confidence in knowing that she placed her personal stamp on it. And here are some of the things that you can expect Dolly Parton related over the next several months. Dolly's Tennessean travel stops are going to celebrate National Truck Driver Appreciation Week coming up on September 13th. The Songteller Hotel and Dolly's Life of Many Colors Museum are going to have their grand opening on September 29th in Nashville. Dolly's Dolls are going to be available online September 15th. Dolly's Cup of Ambition Coffee is going to launch online September 29th and hit stores next spring. Dolly on the Holly is coming out this holiday season. Not exactly sure what that is, but maybe it's her version of Elf on the Shelf. There's a Broadway production of Dolly, a true original musical. That's going to move forward as planned. Previews start in December. Opening night is January 19th. There's a 9-to-5 jewelry collection with Kendra Scott coming out in January. Dolly's dog treats are expected to come out early next year. There's also a bedding and home decor collection expected next summer. So even though Dolly is no longer with us physically, she's still going to be around in a big way.
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1: All right, Cody is off today, so I got you covered with what's been trending. We talked about this lawsuit either last week or the week before, how Meta, the parent company that owns Facebook and Instagram and all that, was it was likely they were going to have to pay out a huge chunk of money. Well, here we go. Facebook founder Mark Zuckerberg is set to pay $17 billion with a B, dollars as part of a teen addiction lawsuit settlement. The lawsuit claimed Instagram and Facebook hooked kids on harmful content. And so the settlement calls for Instagram and Facebook to block teens between the hours of midnight and 6 a.m. The money's going to be paid over the course of 10 years to 49 of the 50 states. Okay, I think this is cool. I think this is good. I mean, because look, I think that social media, while it can be great, yeah, of course, every, you know, positive has a negative. And so, yeah, you have the positives that come along with social media, but yeah, you also have the, you know, the negatives of kids possibly getting hooked on, you know, the content that they see on social media and some of that content being harmful. I don't think it's bad having kids under a certain age not be able to access social media in the middle of the night. You know, I mean, you're supposed to be sleeping anyway. So whether or not that actually comes to pass remains to be seen. And of course, look, we all know, we'll just go ahead and say it. If this does happen, I'm sure some kids will find a way around it. So I think they're just doing the best they can. This is going to be pretty cool. If you are up late tonight into tomorrow, a nearly total lunar eclipse is going to turn the moon blood red tomorrow. The eclipse is going to be visible across North and South America, Africa, Greenland, Iceland, and Western Europe. The peak of the eclipse is going to happen at about 12:13 a.m. Eastern time. So it's going to be just after midnight. So if you're up or if you want to wake up and check this out, it's going to last about 6 hours. I don't know if we're going to be able to see the whole thing for 6 hours. In fact, I was watching the forecast on Channel 6, and they were like, yeah, it's going to be kind of cloudy, so we might not really be able to see much of it at all. But 96% of the moon will be engulfed in the Earth's dark shadow. So we might be able to see some of it just after midnight tonight into tomorrow. This is ridiculous. It's not the fact of the product that this woman is making, because I think this is cool, but what she's doing with the product, yeah, it's going to go in the weird category for me. So this woman's name is Sarah Goldberger, and she runs Lord Jameson Dog Treats. These are a lot cleaner dog treats. She uses all clean ingredients. I was just kind of Googling these a little bit ago. She uses, you know, like coconut and apple and just a bunch of more natural stuff, no preservatives and all that. She says the treats

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Got $725 for you if you can beat Cody. 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
1: Your next Kix 99 guitar pull ticket stop is coming up tomorrow, 11 until 1 at Stokes Hodges Kia on Jefferson Davis Highway. Cody from the Wake Up Crew is going to be out there with your chance to score free tickets. Here's guitar pull star Chase Matthew along with Lauren Elena. Another

One of the hottest new female artists on the scene, Carter Faith, is artist number 4, part of show number 2 of the 2026 Kix 99 Guitar Pull. And then there was one. Artist number 5 for night number 2 will be announced tomorrow just after 7:20 with the Wake Up Crew. Here's Ella. Just when

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0: We've announced three artists for night two of this year's Guitar Pull. Got two more to go.
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Throwing it back with a Nitty Gritty Dirt Band on Kix 99. That's Fishing in the Dark. It's Chris O'Kelly. 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

Dub and Cody rolled out Kix 99 Guitar Pull Star number 4 for night number 2 this morning. We'll tell you who it is after Cole Wetzel on Kix 99.

0: He's Cole Wetzel, and that is High Road. It's Chris O'Kelly. We've done it again. This morning we announced Kick 99 Guitar Pull star number 4 for night number 2. Her name is Carter Faith. She's one of these artists like Blake Whiten, some of the other ones that we have thrown your way this year, Jacob Hackworth, that you're going to be hearing from. There's a buzz on Carter Faith now. Every year that we make our annual pilgrimage to Nashville, we have been watching her for several years, and now she's here. Her debut release was put out in late October of last year called Cherry Valley. Check it out. We'll announce the final artist from show number 2 tomorrow morning just after 7:20, and you'll know all 10 artists on this year's Kicks 99 Guitar Pull. Everything you need to know, Kicks99.com.
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He's done it again, y'all. Another number one for Jason Aldean. It's called Don't Tell on Me, and it's on Kix 99.

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1: This right here just proves age is only a number. Mm-hmm. Okay, you're only as old as you feel. There's a woman in Turin, Italy, and she recently earned the title of world's oldest pole dancer. Now that's not to say that Meemaw's out here stripping, okay? Because I mean, pole dancing is a form of workout.
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2: 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Oh wow.
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0: She's Carter Faith, a little help from Wyatt Flores there. He's a Texas artist who was out with George Strait this year. She is Kicks 99 Guitar Pull Star number 4, night number 2. 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Getting ready for the Kicks Cafe here at High Noon, 706-922-9999. All right, over on the Kicks 99 Facebook page today, I'm having some different kind of fun. I saw the other day where someone said they were driving through Spiderweb, South Carolina. And I thought, got to be somewhere low country. And I looked it up. Turns out it's an unincorporated community in Aiken County. Did not know this. It comes from a local school that at one time was demolished. What are those other little unincorporated communities or even things you've named your area where you live? What are they? Kicks 99 on Facebook. I'd love to hear it. All right, 60 in a row, an hour with no commercials. Ella and Morgan, they'll start it.
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We're in it. 60 in a row. I'm Chris O'Kelly. The workday got to just fly by when we do it like this. And throwing it back with Tim McGraw. 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
0: 706-922-9999 is the phone line and the text line. Let's get on it over on the Kix 99 Facebook page. The other day, I saw someone say they were driving in Spiderweb, South Carolina, and I had no idea where it was, so I looked it up. Turns out it's a little unincorporated town in Aiken. Do you know more of these? I want to know more of them. 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

0: She would be Ella Langley, and that would be her on Kix 99. I'm Chris O'Kelly. We're inside of the Kix Cafe here at High Noon, and we are playing the songs you want to hear. 706-922-9999. You can call or text over on the Kix 99 Facebook page. I'm talking about, well, I saw someone the other day driving through Spiderweb, South Carolina, so I had to do my homework and look it up, and I found out that it was just a little unincorporated town at Aiken, so it got me to thinking, are there more? Heather says, Wide Awake, South Carolina. Then we got Level Land in Abbeville County. I have been to Level Land. I see that quite often driving back up to the upstate. Possum Kingdom, I've seen that one as well. Pumpkin Center, brother, that's not really, that's an unincorporated area. We also have Hope You Like It. It's between Augusta and Statesboro. I have seen that one. And Due West, South Carolina, Suzanne posted, but Due West actually is a real full city with benefits and all that. But what are those? Go to the Facebook page, Kix 99, and let me know what some of yours are.
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0: He's Chris Stapleton and Broken Halo. He just rocked Atlanta last weekend with Lainey Wilson and Ashley McBride. It's Chris O'Kelly. All right, this morning, you remember when Lainey was somebody you'd never heard of before? Remember when Ashley McBride? Remember when Morgan Wall? All these guys were somebody you never knew. And a lot of them ended up on the Kix 99 guitar poll. Well, that's how we are doing this year with Carter Faith. We announced Carter Faith this morning just after 7:20 with the Wake Up Crew. She is one of the up-and-coming ones in Nashville to watch in the next year. She is amazing. We've seen her play and sing several times. And you are going to be blown away. Remember Preston Cooper? Remember Jackson Dean? Remember way back as far as Parker McCollum? And the list goes on and on. Put Carter Faith on there. We'll announce artist number 4 for show number 2 tomorrow, and you'll know all 10 artists on this year's Kix 99 Guitar Pool. If you want to play along and see who's here now, Kix99.com. Kane Brown kicks off another 60 in a row next on Kix.
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Tomorrow morning, Can't Beat Cody is back. $725, 830. 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

tomorrow morning, 11 o'clock, we have another Kicks 99 Guitar Pull Ticket Stop. You'll know all 10 artists, and you'll know where we're going to be as well. Bailey Zimmerman on Kicks. This

0: And
1: he's Bailey Zimmerman, and Where It Ends on Kix 99. 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

And welcome into your Thursday. I think we can call this Friday Eve, right? We're just about there. Pete Jackson, as we keep that commercial free going, how about some Nate Smith now? World on fire on Kicks.

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2: 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Him and his family, they were just eating dinner, just minding their own business, having their hamburger helper or whatever it is they were eating, when a ghost broke into their home. An unidentified man crashed through their front door yelling that he was a ghost. This ghost was only wearing a swimsuit, and he eventually ran off.
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6: Ken!

National Weather Service in Columbia has issued a flash flood warning for Central Columbia County in East Central Georgia, Central Richmond County in East Central Georgia, West Central Aiken County in Central South Carolina, South Central Edgefield County in Central South Carolina, until 5:15 p.m. Eastern Daylight Time. At 3:16 p.m. Eastern Daylight Time, Doppler radar indicated thunderstorms producing heavy rain across the warned area. Between 1 and 2.5 inches of rain have fallen. Additional rainfall amounts of 1 to 2 inches are possible in the warned area. Flash flooding is ongoing or expected to begin shortly. The following hazards are expected: flash flooding caused by thunderstorms. Source: radar indicated. The following impacts are expected: flash flooding of small creeks and streams, urban areas, highways, streets and underpasses, as well as other poor drainage and low-lying areas. Some locations that will experience flash flooding include North Augusta, Grovetown, Evans, Martin Es, Fort Gordon, Belvedere, Village Plaza Shopping Center, Augusta Mall, Danielfield, South Augusta, Riverwood, Augusta National Golf Club, Somerville, Glendale, Midtown, Bellevue Memorial Gardens, Westmont, Blanchard Park, and Windy Ridge Estates. This includes the following highways: Interstate 20 in South Carolina between mile marker 0 and 5. Interstate 20 in Georgia between mile markers 182 and 201. Interstate 520 in Georgia between mile markers 1 and 8.

0: And there is Jacob Hackworth. What took you so long on Kix 99? It's Pete Jackson with you on this Thursday. He's going to be at our 2026 Kix 99 guitar pull. That is right. Night one artist for us. He's going to be there with Brantley Gilbert, George Burge, Josh Ross, Chase Matthew. We're finding out all the artists for night two this week. We know so far Blake Whiten, Carly Pierce. How about Shane Prophet and Carter Faith was announced this morning. Artist number five coming up for tomorrow morning. Tune on in. The Kix Waco Crew's got that announcement at 7:20 for you right here on Kix.
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1: Yep, artist number 5 for night number 2 is going to be announced just after 7:20 tomorrow with the Wake Up Crew. Don't miss it.

0: And a lot more of those tributes still coming in for Dolly Parton. Niagara Falls is going to be lighting up pink tonight, y'all, starting at 10:15. That's going to be a pretty sight. Party now. Here is MacArthur on Kix, 60 in a row.
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And your Kicks weather, those scattered showers and thunderstorms hanging out in that forecast all afternoon long and even into tonight. High of 87, low 72. More rain tomorrow. High of 87. Luke Holmes now, 16 or Kicks.

And we've got plenty of chances, y'all, to win tickets to the 2026 Kix 99 Guitar Pull. Your next ticket stop happening this Friday. That's tomorrow, by the way. Cody's hanging out with you at Stokes Hodges Kia on the Jefferson Davis Highway. That's 11 till 1 tomorrow with Kix. Travis Tritt now.

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0: There is Parmalee on Kix 99. It's Pete Jackson with you. And yeah, we are excited for the 2026 Kix 99 Guitar Pull, brought to you by First Choice Home Builders and Associated Credit Union. 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Plenty of ways for you to win, to see all of our artists, y'all. Night one, we'll see Brantley Gilbert, George Burge, Josh Ross, Chase Matthew, and Jacob Hackworth. We've been finding out the night two artists all week long. We know Blake Whiten, Carly Pierce. Looking forward to your Shane Prophet, y'all. And Carter Faith so far. Artist number five, we'll find that out tomorrow morning. The Kix Wake Up Crew's got that for you. 720 right here at Kix.
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And Kane Brown back with us tonight for night 4 of Backstage Country. He's hanging out with us all week long. That gets underway at 7, brought to you by Terry Lambert Hyundai. Moments away, y'all, from that drive home. Getting us there, Jason Aldean helping us out with that. Here's Don't Tell on Me on Kicks.

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And that rain sticking around in that forecast for the remainder of today. High of 87, low of 72 tonight. Tomorrow, cloudy showers and thunderstorms possible. High of 87. Getting you home this afternoon, y'all. 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

You're bound to be passing by a chicken salad chick somewhere in the CSRAs or getting home this afternoon. 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

We found out this morning Carter Faith is artist number 4 for the 2026 Kix 99 guitar poll. Who's going to be artist number 5? Yeah, we'll find out tomorrow morning, 7:20. The Kix Waco Crew's got that for you right here on Kix. Corey Kent now.

0: He's hosting Jimmy Kimmel Live again tonight. There's Jelly and Hands Up on Kix 99. It's Pete Jackson with you. And Kane Brown back with us tonight for another edition of Backstage Country. He's here with us all week long, y'all, talking about his new music, his new album, his tour, just a lot of stuff. Y'all tune on in tonight, won't you? It's Backstage Country, brought to you by Terry Lambert Hyundai right here on Kix.
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0: One of my favorite places to hang out in the CSRA is Twin Peaks over on Robert C. Daniel Jr. Parkway because it checks the boxes for a lot of my favorite things. 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

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And you gotta win those tickets. And we got plenty of ways, y'all. We'll break all that down for you after Tim McGraw. Here's Something Like That on Kix.

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And we found out this morning, Carter Faith is going to be at our 2026 Kix 99 guitar pull. Well, we got her new song on the way. That's after Kane Brown and Caitlin Brown. Thank God on Kix.

0: And that is Carter Faith. The name of that song is Nothing Better to Do on Kix 99. It's Pete Jackson with it. We're going to see her sing that one live at our 2026 Kix 99 Guitar Pull. That is coming up on Wednesday, November 11th. We've been finding out all the artists for Night 2 this week. We know so far that Blake Whiten will be there, Carly Pierce, Shane Prophet, Carter Faith, of course, and our fifth artist announcement. That is coming up tomorrow morning, y'all, 7:20. The crew's got that for you right here at Kix.
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Backstage Country Night 4 with Kane Brown. 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
4: Hey, Backstage Country. It's Elena, and this week's host is repping the great state of Tennessee. We are so happy to have him back. Kane Brown is here.
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4: Yeah, we can't wait. More with Kane Brown is coming your way. We'll definitely play that song, too, on Backstage Country. We'll

0: It's Elaine on Backstage Country along with this week's co-host Kane Brown. And I mean, so much life is happening, Kane. And I'm like, I'm so proud watching. I mean, I've known you for a decade now, and just it's so cool to see everything that you've accomplished. And even now, I mean, you're one of the stars that has a star bar on Broadway. I mean, Kane Brown's is such a huge accomplishment and something that like lives on every single day that people see. Like, it's such a wild reality, and now it's there. I mean, this will always be the summer that you got to open up a bar. Like, that is so wild, and I'm so excited for you. But a lot of other stuff happened in 2026 too. And this summer, what would you say this was the summer of for Kane Brown?
1: I'll say growing up.
0: Yeah?
1: Yeah.
0: In what ways?
1: Of just finding myself, realizing, you know, life's short, and you know, you make yourself happy and the ones around you happy.
0: That's beautiful.
1: Yeah.
0: So 2027, now that we know that that's when the album's coming, what are you seeing 2027 as the year of?
1: 2027 is just going to be a year of whatever happens, happens. There's no stress.
0: Preach.
1: Yeah.
0: Love that. No stress, just letting the music take its hold and letting the family do its thing. And
1: yeah.
0: Yeah. Well, you deserve that. You deserve those no stress years, and you got many more ahead of you and much more to come. Cannot wait for the new music. Please tell me you'll come back when you're releasing it, because I want to talk all about it.
1: Of course.
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1: It's Backstage Country. I'm Elena. We got Kane Brown co-hosting this week. And Kane, you got a lot of new music that we get to talk about in a new era, but this one is really special, Never Been in Love. You and Lauren Elena releasing another song on 10 years after What Ifs, which is crazy work. I cannot believe it's been that long. But this is so fun to see you guys working together again. And I just, does it feel different this time around? Because so much life has happened in between.
2: Very less stressful, I'd say. Yeah, but it's just, I don't know, it's always so good to work with her. We have a joke that we say now, it's every 10 years we got to release a song.
1: Well, at this point, you're going to have to.
2: Yeah. She's so talented and such a sweetheart, and is really the reason that I've jumped into music. So whenever she asked me to be on the song's a hit. It's very catchy. It was a no-brainer to hop on there with her.
1: It's a huge hit. And you said this one feels less stressful. Is that just because you guys are more established in your career?
2: Yeah. Well, so that was it's on her record, right?
1: Oh yeah, so you don't have to. Yeah, true.
2: But she's definitely it's fun just to get to do some social content with her, and yeah, definitely the first song that we did together. I mean, it being my first number one, there was a lot of stress on that song, but also not that much stress. I feel like the beginning of my career, I was not stressed at all as I was as the middle of my career.
1: Is that because you didn't know what to be stressed about, or just because, why do you think that is?
2: No, I think it was just like, there's stages with artists, mm-hmm. And I was at such a hot stage, like, coming in, like, I just knew that at that moment in time, whatever I put out, it didn't matter. Like, the fans were just gonna be
1: devour.
2: There for it.
1: Yeah.
2: And not only then having Lauren jump on the song and it having that massive, wait, what? Y'all went to middle school together? Mm-hmm. Like, that story that traveled well, so that there wasn't really a lot of pressure with that song.
1: Yeah, that one, it's just so fun to see you guys, like I said, again together and in such a great place in both of y'all's life, and even having your kids and both kids like being a part of the promo for this is just like, that's got to be so wild seeing your guys' kids together. Is that like, what does
2: she's
1: that do?
2: Well, sweet Benny is adorable. But seeing Lauren as a mom is hilarious.
1: Why?
2: Because as I'm like, well, it's going to be y'all too.
1: Yeah.
2: Uh-huh. It's the first kid thing. So I was trying to explain to her because we just joined this club for the beach. It's like a private area. And so I told her, I think it was like, we're about to be there at noon.
1: Mm-hmm.
2: She's like, well, Benny goes down for a nap at noon. So I don't know if she's going to be able to make it. And I was like, kids can go to sleep a little bit later, one or two. But they're so strict with their schedule. I said, I think I texted her. I said, the second kid's not going to be.
1: Right.
2: Yeah, like kind of throwing a jab at her, but not. But she came out, and it was funny because then Benny started. She started, I mean, it's a baby cry.
1: Yeah.
2: Like when you get to a 2 and 3 year old scream, it's a lot different than a baby cry.
1: Mm-hmm.
2: But she's like, you could see like her stressing a little bit. Like, I told y'all she needed her nap.
1: So you're getting to watch all of those.
2: Yeah, she's throwing jabs. She's like, yeah, babies don't need naps, blah, blah, blah, blah, blah.
0: Don't go anywhere. More Backstage Country is next with Kane Brown. Dub and Cody, first thing in the morning. And more Backstage Country with Terry Lambert Hyundai is coming up on New Country Kicks 99.
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